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3: There will be a sign weather forecast for the evening. Into the overnight, mostly cloudy. A slight chance of a shower. Temperatures will fall back into the upper 60s. Becoming mostly sunny on Thursday. Once again, warm weather with highs climbing into the middle 80s. Partly to mostly sunny. Cooler conditions on Friday with a northerly breeze. Highs into the upper 70s. Sunshine continues, upper 70s on Saturday with showers likely by Sunday. Highs near 80. I'm Steve Palladari, Junior Fine, weather.com and Classic Oldies.

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5: Good afternoon, weather forecast for the evening. Into the overnight, mostly cloudy. A slight chance of a shower. Temperatures will fall back into the upper 60s. Becoming mostly sunny on Thursday. Once again, warm weather with highs climbing into the middle 80s. Partly to mostly sunny, cooler conditions on Friday with a northerly breeze. Highs into the upper 70s. Sunshine continues, upper 70s on Saturday with showers likely by Sunday. Highs near 80. I'm Steve Palladari, Junior Fine, weather.com and Classic Oldies WMTR.

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Now, some of y'all never been down south too much. I'm gonna tell you a little bit about this so that you understand what I'm talking about. Down there we have a plant that grows out in the woods and the fields. Looks something like a turnip green. Everybody call it poke salad. Poke salad. Used to know a girl lived down there and she'd go out in the evenings and take her a mess of it. 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Cause that's about all they had to eat. They did alright. I'm down in Louisiana.

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Straight razor tote moment. 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
1: It'll be a fine weather forecast for the evening. Into the overnight, mostly cloudy. A slight chance of a shower. Temperatures will fall back into the upper 60s. Becoming mostly sunny on Thursday. Once again, warm weather with highs climbing into the middle 80s. Partly to mostly sunny, cooler conditions on Friday with a northerly breeze. Highs into the upper 70s. Sunshine continues, upper 70s on Saturday with showers likely by Sunday. Highs near 80. I'm Steve Pellegrini, Junior Fine, weather.com and Classic Oldies WMTR.

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3: Sunshine weather forecast for the evening into the overnight, mostly cloudy, a slight chance of a shower. Temperatures will fall back into the upper 60s. Becoming mostly sunny on Thursday. Once again, warm weather with highs climbing into the middle 80s. Partly to mostly sunny, cooler conditions on Friday with a northerly breeze. Highs into the upper 70s. Sunshine continues, upper 70s on Saturday with showers likely by Sunday. Highs near 80. I'm Steve Palladari, Junior Fine, weather.com and Classic Oldies WMTR.

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0: right, it's not exactly the Rainbow Room. But can you get a cup of coffee, a piece of apple pie, and music by the Chiffons at the Rainbow at this hour? The way you're dressed? I don't think so. Settle in at the all-night Jersey Diner on Classic Oldies WMTR. We're very informal.
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1: Good morning, I'm Scott Pringle with a WMTR News update. Homeowners and businesses served by New Jersey American Water are about to see their monthly bills go up starting next week. The State Board of Public Utilities did approve the company's request to increase annual revenue to help pay for a $1.4 billion in recent upgrades to water and wastewater systems. This means the average New Jersey American Water customer who pays only water service will see a $4 increase on their bills. Also, wastewater customers only will pay about $4 more. Fire investigators are looking into what caused a fire at a commercial building that damaged two hair salons in Chatham. This happened about 4:30 in the morning yesterday on South Passaic Avenue. Fire officials telling News 12 flames broke out in the rear of a building. Two separate businesses, Chatham Hairstylist and 201 South Salon, were damaged. President Trump is telling supporters that although his name is not on the November ballot, they should vote as if it is.
2: Republicans gathered Wednesday in Dallas for the party's first midterm convention, an event built to spotlight Trump in the final stretch of the election cycle. Trump acknowledged the historical challenge facing the party that controls the White House during midterms, declaring, "We are going to change that." He also repeated familiar themes like border security, tax cuts, and energy production, and even promised $5,000 dividend checks for adults if Republicans retain Congress, without explaining how the plan would be funded. I'm Mark Mayfield.
1: The NYPD is reportedly well prepared for tomorrow's historic 9/11 commemoration in Lower Manhattan. Police Commissioner Jessica Tisch says security will be tighter than ever for the 25th anniversary of the terror attacks, calling it a massive operation.
3: That operation reflects both the significance of the 25th anniversary and the attendance of dignitaries, former presidents.
1: The NYPD and Secret Service will be implementing heightened security measures. Checking WMTR Sports, Yankees beat the Rockies 6-1, Mets over the Marlins 15-14. Your weather today, it'll be cloudy to start, then clearing later on with a high of 86. Tonight, cloudy, low 63. Tomorrow, sunshine, high 79. I'm Scott Pringle reporting for Classic Oldies WMTR.

0: Thursday morning. Hope you're doing well. We have a crash on the Garden State Parkway southbound by exit 142 for Route 78. Jersey Turnpike, the western spur, that's closed for construction work. That should be picking up soon between exit 14 and the Vince Lombardi service area. Eastern spur is better. Broken down car on your way to the Lincoln Tunnel. Actually, that's a tractor trailer at Park Avenue going on the 495 Viaduct. Traffic backing up there. Right lane is closed. GW Bridge, Holland Tunnel looking okay. Route 15 getting slow at the Lafayette construction work at Meadows Road. That's your total traffic update. I'm Bob Williams.
1: Hi, this is meteorologist Steve Pelletieri. We've got a pretty nice day coming up for your Thursday. Mostly sunny skies on this 10th day of September, and looking at high temperatures in the middle 80s, mostly cloudy at night down to about 57 to 63. Partly sunny on Friday. Friday's high temperature 78, clearing up later in the day. It'll be clear at night 57. Saturday sunshine 79. Sunday, a chance of some showers, highs near 80 degrees. That is the weather story so far for your Thursday.
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0: Thursday morning. Hope you're doing well. We have a crash on the Garden State Parkway southbound by exit 142 for Route 78. Jersey Turnpike, the western spur, that's closed for construction work. That should be picking up soon between exit 14 and the Vince Lombardi service area. Eastern spur is better. Broken down car on your way to the Lincoln Tunnel. Actually, that's a tractor trailer at Park Avenue going on the 495 Viaduct. Traffic backing up there. Right lane is closed. GW Bridge, Holland Tunnel looking okay. Route 15 getting slow at the Lafayette construction work at Meadows Road. That's your total traffic update. I'm Bob.
1: Hey there, Ross at FSS Armory. It's time to get out there and do some shooting with a new firearm. 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

0: Good morning. I'm Scott Pringle with the WMTR News Update. A police officer in Morris County is accused of choking a woman after she rejected his romantic advances.
1: The Essex County Prosecutor's Office and Florham Park Police refused to say if Officer Gregory Dietz is suspended, but did say the 34-year-old was arrested in July and charged with second-degree aggravated assault and fourth-degree stalking. The woman who lives in Roseland reported dating Dietz for about a year until breaking it off in early July. Now, she told police he then snuck into her apartment building and she let him in to end things once and for all, but told officers he slapped and then choked her until she blacked out. I'm Levon Putney.
0: Get ready to pay more for water. If you're a New Jersey American Water customer, a $4 increase on average. The State Board of Public Utilities approved the company's request to increase annual revenue to help pay for $1.4 billion in upgrades. Former President George W. Bush is reflecting on the September 11th attacks, a defining moment in his presidency.
2: Speaking at his presidential library in Dallas ahead of the 25th anniversary of the attacks, Bush called 9/11 a clarifying moment for his administration as they realized they were vulnerable to attack based on what we believe. Speaking along with former Secretary of State Condoleezza Rice, Bush talked about how Americans stepped up to volunteer and join the military to help a country in trouble. He talked about the first responders, the grieving families, and those who wanted reassurance. Bush will be in New York City Friday along with other former presidents for a remembrance ceremony. I'm Mark Mayfield.
0: A priest who volunteered at the ICE Detention Center at Delaney Hall in Newark is dead in what appears to be an accidental drowning. Parish officials say Alex Gation from the Archdiocese of Newark drowned in El Salvador on Sunday. He was based at St. Joe's Roman Catholic Church in Jersey City. Today marks 1 year since conservative activist Charlie Kirk was shot to death during a public speaking event on campus at Utah Valley University. The first wrongful death lawsuit has been filed following Sunday's fatal Amazon cargo crash at Miami International Airport. Checking WMTR Sports, Yankees beat the Rockies 6-1, Mets over the Marlins 15-14. Weather, it'll be cloudy to start the day, then clearing, a high of 86. Tonight cloudy, low 63. And tomorrow sunny, high 79. I'm Scott Pringle reporting for Classic Oldies WMTR.
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0: Thursday morning. Hope you're doing well. We have a crash on the Garden State Parkway southbound by exit 142 for Route 78. Jersey Turnpike, the Western Spur, that's closed for construction work. That should be picking up soon between exit 14 and the Vince Lombardi service area. Eastern Spur is better. Broken down car on your way to the Lincoln Tunnel. Actually, that's a tractor trailer at Park Avenue going on the 495 Viaduct. Traffic backing up there. Right lane is closed. GW Bridge, Holland Tunnel looking okay. Route 15 getting slow at the Lafayette construction work at Meadows Road. That's your total traffic update. I'm Bob Williams.
1: Hi, this is meteorologist Steve Pelletieri. We've got a pretty nice day coming up for your Thursday. Mostly sunny skies on this 10th day of September, and looking at high temperatures in the middle 80s, mostly cloudy at night down to about 57 to 63. Partly sunny on Friday. Friday's high temperature 78, clearing up later in the day. It'll be clear at night, 57. Saturday sunshine, 79. Sunday, a chance of some showers, highs near 80 degrees. That is the weather story so far for your Thursday.
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0: Thursday morning. Hope you're doing well. We have a crash on the Garden State Parkway southbound by exit 142 for Route 78. Jersey Turnpike, the western spur, that's closed for construction work. That should be picking up soon between exit 14 and the Vince Lombardi service area. Eastern spur is better. Broken down car on your way to the Lincoln Tunnel. Actually, that's a tractor trailer at Park Avenue going on the 495 Viaduct. Traffic backing up there. Right lane is closed. GW Bridge, Holland Tunnel looking okay. Route 15 getting slow at the Lafayette construction work at Meadows Road. That's your total traffic update. I'm Bob Oyep.
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1: Good morning, I'm Scott Pringle with a WMTR News update. Homeowners and businesses served by New Jersey American Water are about to see their monthly bills go up starting next week. The State Board of Public Utilities did approve the company's request to increase annual revenue to help pay for a $1.4 billion in recent upgrades to water and wastewater systems. This means the average New Jersey American Water customer who pays only water service will see a $4 increase on their bills. Also, wastewater customers only will pay about $4 more. Fire investigators are looking into what caused a fire at a commercial building that damaged two hair salons in Chatham. This happened about 4:30 in the morning yesterday on South Passaic Avenue. Fire officials telling News 12 flames broke out in the rear of a building. Two separate businesses, Chatham Hairstylist and 201 South Salon, were damaged. President Trump is telling supporters that although his name is not on the November ballot, they should vote as if it is.
2: Republicans gathered Wednesday in Dallas for the party's first midterm convention, an event built to spotlight Trump in the final stretch of the election cycle. Trump acknowledged the historical challenge facing the party that controls the White House during midterms, declaring, "We are going to change that." He also repeated familiar themes like border security, tax cuts, and energy production, and even promised $5,000 dividend checks for adults if Republicans retain Congress, without explaining how the plan would be funded. I'm Mark Mayfield.
1: The NYPD is reportedly well prepared for tomorrow's historic 9/11 commemoration in Lower Manhattan. Police Commissioner Jessica Tisch says security will be tighter than ever for the 25th anniversary of the terror attacks, calling it a massive operation.
3: That operation reflects both the significance of the 25th anniversary and the attendance of dignitaries, former presidents.
1: The NYPD and Secret Service will be implementing heightened security measures. Checking WMTR Sports, Yankees beat the Rockies 6-1, Mets over the Marlins 15-14. Your weather today, it'll be cloudy to start, then clearing later on with a high of 86. Tonight, cloudy, low 63. Tomorrow, sunshine, high 79. I'm Scott Pringle reporting for Classic Oldies WMTR. You.

0: coming up for your Thursday. Mostly sunny skies on this 10th day of September, and looking at high temperatures in the middle 80s, mostly cloudy at night, down to about 57 to 63. Partly sunny on Friday. Friday's high temperature 78, clearing up later in the day. It'll be clear at night, 57. Saturday, sunshine 79. Sunday, a chance of some showers, highs near 80 degrees. That is the weather story so far for your Thursday.
1: Hey there, Ross at FSS Armory. It's time to get out there and do some shooting with a new firearm. Come on down, check out our supply. We're always here for you, answering any safety concerns. 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

0: Debris on the turnpike now. Southbound side, careful. Left lane is closed. Southbound New Jersey Turnpike. This is in the truck lanes near exit 11 by the parkway at Woodbridge. On the parkway southbound, accident looks like it's just about cleared by exit 142. It's on the shoulder there at exit 142 for Route 78. You got the Hudson River crossings, 45-minute delays. Wow, GW Bridge upper level. Lower level 20, Lincoln and Holland tunnels, at least a 25 to 40-minute delay. Morris County roads, pretty normal at this hour. And that's your total traffic update. I'm Bob.
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7: 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Equipment that can quickly warn you during emergencies is being tested. If this had been an actual emergency, official messages would have followed the alert tone. This concludes this test of the emergency alert system.
8: Guess who's back? 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

0: Good morning, I'm Scott Pringle with a WMTR News Update. A police officer in Morris County is accused of choking a woman after she rejected his romantic advances.
1: The Essex County Prosecutor's Office and Florham Park Police refused to say if Officer Gregory Dietz is suspended, but did say the 34-year-old was arrested in July and charged with second-degree aggravated assault and fourth-degree stalking. The woman who lives in Roseland reported dating Dietz for about a year until breaking it off in early July. Now, she told police he then snuck into her apartment building and she let him in to end things once and for all, but told officers he slapped and then choked her until she blacked out. I'm Levon Putney.
0: Get ready to pay more for water. If you're a New Jersey American Water customer, a $4 increase on average. 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Former President George W. Bush is reflecting on the September 11th attacks, a defining moment in his presidency.
2: Speaking at his presidential library in Dallas ahead of the 25th anniversary of the attacks, Bush called 9/11 a clarifying moment for his administration as they realized they were vulnerable to attack based on what we believe. Speaking along with former Secretary of State Condoleezza Rice, Bush talked about how Americans stepped up to volunteer and join the military to help a country in trouble. He talked about the first responders, their grieving families, and those who wanted reassurance. Bush will be in New York City Friday along with other former presidents for a remembrance ceremony. I'm Mark Mayfield.
0: A priest who volunteered at the ICE Detention Center at Delaney Hall in Newark is dead in what appears to be an accidental drowning. Parish officials say Alex Gation from the Archdiocese of Newark drowned in El Salvador on Sunday. He was based at St. Joe's Roman Catholic Church in Jersey City. Today marks 1 year since conservative activist Charlie Kirk was shot to death during a public speaking event on campus at Utah Valley University. The first wrongful death lawsuit has been filed following Sunday's fatal Amazon cargo crash at Miami International Airport. Checking WMTR Sports, Yankees beat the Rockies 6-1, Mets over the Marlins 15-14. Weather, it'll be cloudy to start the day, then clearing, a high of 86, tonight cloudy, low 63, and tomorrow sunny, high 79. I'm Scott Pringle reporting for Classic Oldies WMTR.
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5: Cool.

0: Debris on the turnpike now. Southbound side, careful. Left lane is closed. Southbound New Jersey Turnpike. This is in the truck lanes near exit 11 by the parkway at Woodbridge. On the parkway southbound, accident looks like it's just about cleared by exit 142. It's on the shoulder there at exit 142 for Route 78. You got the Hudson River crossings, 45-minute delays. Wow, GW Bridge upper level. Lower level 20, Lincoln and Holland tunnels, at least a 25 to 40-minute delay. Morris County roads, pretty normal at this hour. And that's your total traffic update. I'm Bob Williams.
1: Hi, this is meteorologist Steve Pelletieri. We've got a pretty nice day coming up for your Thursday. Mostly sunny skies on this 10th day of September. And looking at high temperatures in the middle 80s, mostly cloudy at night down to about 57 to 63. Partly sunny on Friday. Friday's high temperature 78, clearing up later in the day. It'll be clear at night 57. Saturday sunshine 79. Sunday, a chance of some showers, highs near 80 degrees. That is the weather story so far for your Thursday.
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0: Debris on the turnpike now. Southbound side, careful. Left lane is closed. Southbound New Jersey Turnpike. This is in the truck lanes near exit 11 by the parkway at Woodbridge. On the parkway southbound, accident looks like it's just about cleared by exit 142. It's on the shoulder there at exit 142 for Route 78. You got the Hudson River crossings, 45-minute delays. Wow, GW Bridge upper level. Lower level 20, Lincoln and Holland Tunnels, at least a 25 to 40-minute delay. Morris County roads, pretty normal at this hour. And that's your total traffic update. I'm Bob.
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1: Good morning, I'm Scott Pringle with a WMTR News update. Homeowners and businesses served by New Jersey American Water are about to see their monthly bills go up starting next week. The State Board of Public Utilities did approve the company's request to increase annual revenue to help pay for a $1.4 billion in recent upgrades to water and wastewater systems. This means the average New Jersey American Water customer who pays only water service will see a $4 increase on their bills. Also, wastewater customers only will pay about $4 more. Fire investigators are looking into what caused a fire at a commercial building that damaged two hair salons in Chatham. This happened about 4:30 in the morning yesterday on South Passaic Avenue. Fire officials telling News 12 flames broke out in the rear of a building. Two separate businesses, Chatham Hairstylist and 201 South Salon, were damaged. President Trump is telling supporters that although his name is not on the November ballot, they should vote as if it is.
2: Republicans gathered Wednesday in Dallas for the party's first midterm convention, an event built to spotlight Trump in the final stretch of the election cycle. Trump acknowledged the historical challenge facing the party that controls the White House during midterms, declaring, "We are going to change that." He also repeated familiar themes like border security, tax cuts, and energy production, and even promised $5,000 dividend checks for adults if Republicans retain Congress, without explaining how the plan would be funded. I'm Mark Mayfield.
1: The NYPD is reportedly well prepared for tomorrow's historic 9/11 commemoration in Lower Manhattan. Police Commissioner Jessica Tisch says security will be tighter than ever for the 25th anniversary of the terror attacks, calling it a massive operation.
3: That operation reflects both the significance of the 25th anniversary and the attendance of dignitaries, former presidents.
1: The NYPD and Secret Service will be implementing heightened security measures. Checking WMTR Sports, Yankees beat the Rockies 6-1, Mets over the Marlins 15-14. Your weather today, it'll be cloudy to start, then clearing later on with a high of 86. Tonight, cloudy, low 63. Tomorrow, sunshine, high 79. I'm Scott Pringle reporting for Classic Oldies WMTR.

0: George Washington Bridge, 60-minute delays all around for the upper level. Lower level getting up there, 245. Lincoln and Holland Tunnels, at least 25 to 45-minute delays. Got the Parkway northbound slow past exit 145 to 150. 287 with a crash at Edison by exit 2. And a lot of traffic on Route 22 and toward the traffic lights coming into New Providence Road. Here in Morris County, 80 and 10 at 46. The cloud cover keeping the volumes down a bit. And Route 18 northbound just past Route 9, an accident near Ferry Road at Marlborough. That's your total traffic update. I'm Bob Williams.
1: Hi, this is meteorologist Steve Pelletieri. We've got a pretty nice day coming up for your Thursday. Mostly sunny skies on this 10th day of September. And looking at high temperatures in the middle 80s, mostly cloudy at night down to about 57 to 63. Partly sunny on Friday. Friday's high temperature 78, clearing up later in the day. It'll be clear at night 57. Saturday sunshine 79. Sunday, a chance of some showers, highs near 80 degrees. That is the weather story so far for your Thursday.
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0: George Washington Bridge, 60-minute delays all around for the upper level. Lower level getting up there, 245. Lincoln and Holland Tunnels, at least 25 to 45-minute delays. Got the Parkway northbound slow pass exit 145 to 150. 287 with a crash at Edison by exit 2. And a lot of traffic on Route 22 and toward the traffic lights coming into New Providence Road. Here in Morris County, 80 and 10 at 46. The cloud cover keeping the volumes down a bit. And Route 18 northbound just past Route 9, an accident near Ferry Road at Marlboro. That's your total traffic update. I'm Bob Oye.
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Yes, sir. You got a right, baby. Ain't nobody gonna bother you. Tell you. Once I was climbing.

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Really, I do. And guess what? Everybody's still not singing. There's a few right down front here that's not singing. We're going to dedicate this verse to those who will not sing. Yes, sir. Mm-hmm.

0: Good morning. I'm Scott Pringle with the WMTR News Update. A police officer in Morris County is accused of choking a woman after she rejected his romantic advances.
1: The Essex County Prosecutor's Office and Florham Park Police refused to say if Officer Gregory Dietz is suspended, but did say the 34-year-old was arrested in July and charged with second-degree aggravated assault and fourth-degree stalking. The woman who lives in Roseland reported dating Dietz for about a year until breaking it off in early July. Now, she told police he then snuck into her apartment building and she let him in to end things once and for all, but told officers he slapped and then choked her until she blacked out. I'm Levon Putney.
0: Get ready to pay more for water. If you're a New Jersey American Water customer, a $4 increase on average. The State Board of Public Utilities approved the company's request to increase annual revenue to help pay for $1.4 billion in upgrades. Former President George W. Bush is reflecting on the September 11th attacks, a defining moment in his presidency.
2: Speaking at his presidential library in Dallas ahead of the 25th anniversary of the attacks, Bush called 9/11 a clarifying moment for his administration as they realized they were vulnerable to attack based on what we believe. Speaking along with former Secretary of State Condoleezza Rice, Bush talked about how Americans stepped up to volunteer and join the military to help a country in trouble. He talked about the first responders, the grieving families, and those who wanted reassurance. Bush will be in New York City Friday along with other former presidents for a remembrance ceremony. I'm Mark Mayfield.
0: A priest who volunteered at the ICE Detention Center at Delaney Hall in Newark is dead in what appears to be an accidental drowning. Parish officials say Alex Gation from the Archdiocese of Newark drowned in El Salvador on Sunday. He was based at St. Joe's Roman Catholic Church in Jersey City. Today marks 1 year since conservative activist Charlie Kirk was shot to death during a public speaking event on campus at Utah Valley University. The first wrongful death lawsuit has been filed following Sunday's fatal Amazon cargo crash at Miami International Airport. Checking WMTR Sports, Yankees beat the Rockies 6-1, Mets over the Marlins 15-14. Weather, it'll be cloudy to start the day, then clearing, a high of 86, tonight cloudy, low 63, and tomorrow sunny, high 79. I'm Scott Pringle reporting for Classic Oldies WMTR.
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0: George Washington Bridge, 60-minute delays all around for the upper level, lower level getting up there, 245. Lincoln and Holland Tunnels, at least 25 to 45-minute delays. Got the Parkway northbound slow past exit 145 to 150. 287 with a crash at Edison by exit 2. And a lot of traffic on Route 22 and toward the traffic lights coming into New Providence Road. Here in Morris County, 80 and 10 at 46. The cloud cover keeping the volumes down a bit. And Route 18 northbound just past Route 9, an accident near Ferry Road at Marlborough. That's your total traffic update. I'm Bob Williams.
1: Hi, this is meteorologist Steve Pelletieri. We've got a pretty nice day coming up for your Thursday. Mostly sunny skies on this 10th day of September, and looking at high temperatures in the middle 80s, mostly cloudy at night down to about 57 to 63. Partly sunny on Friday. Friday's high temperature 78, clearing up later in the day. It'll be clear at night, 57. Saturday, sunshine 79. Sunday, a chance of some showers, highs near 80 degrees. That is the weather story so far for your Thursday.
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0: George Washington Bridge, 60-minute delays all around for the upper level. Lower level getting up there, 245. Lincoln and Holland Tunnels, at least 25 to 45-minute delays. Got the Parkway northbound slow past exit 145 to 150. 287 with a crash at Edison by exit 2. And a lot of traffic on Route 22 and toward the traffic lights coming into New Providence Road. Here in Morris County, 80 and 10 at 46. The cloud cover keeping the volumes down a bit. And Route 18 northbound just past Route 9, an accident near Ferry Road at Marlboro. That's your total traffic update. I'm Bob Williams.
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2: Here's a WMTR Iron Weather forecast for this afternoon. Mostly sunny skies or highs in the middle 80s. For tonight, it'll be partly to mostly cloudy. Overnight low temperatures down to about 60 to 65. A few showers pass off to our north. Daytime Friday, some early clouds, then becoming sunny. Highs 78, clear at night 57. Here's the weekend, Saturday sunshine in the upper 70s. On Sunday, clouds and sun with a chance of a shower or two, highs near 80. I'm meteorologist Steve Pelletier reporting IonWeather.com on Classic Oldies, WMTR.

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4: Here's the WMTR Ion weather forecast for this afternoon. Mostly sunny skies or highs in the middle 80s. For tonight, it'll be partly to mostly cloudy. Overnight low temperatures down to about 60 to 65. A few showers pass off to our north. Daytime Friday, some early clouds, then becoming sunny. Highs 78, clear at night 57. Here's the weekend, Saturday sunshine in the upper 70s. On Sunday, clouds and sun with a chance of a shower or two, highs near 80. I'm meteorologist Steve Pelletier reporting IonWeather.com on Classic Oldies, WMTR.

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5: Here's a WMTR Ion weather forecast for this afternoon. Mostly sunny skies or highs in the middle 80s. For tonight, it'll be partly to mostly cloudy. Overnight low temperatures down to about 60 to 65. A few showers pass off to our north. Daytime Friday, some early clouds, then becoming sunny. Highs 78, clear at night 57. Here's the weekend, Saturday sunshine in the upper 70s. On Sunday, clouds and sun with a chance of a shower or two, highs near 80. I'm meteorologist Steve Pelletieri reporting ionweather.com on Classic Oldies, WMTR.

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Come on down, see what we've got.

You know, every now and then I think you might like to hear something from us. Nice and easy. But there's just one thing, you see, we never ever do nothing nice and easy. We always do it nice and rough. But we're gonna take the beginning of this song and do it easy. But then we're gonna do the finish rough. It's the way we do Proud Mary. And we're rolling on the river. Listen to the story now. Left a good job in the city, working for

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It's time to get out there and do some shooting with a new firearm. 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Come on down, see what we've got.

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1: Here's a WMTR Ion weather forecast for this afternoon. Mostly sunny skies or highs in the middle 80s. For tonight, it'll be partly to mostly cloudy. Overnight low temperatures down to about 60 to 65. A few showers pass off to our north. Daytime Friday, some early clouds, then becoming sunny. Highs 78, clear at night 57. Here's the weekend. Saturday sunshine in the upper 70s. On Sunday, clouds and sun with a chance of a shower or two, highs near 80. I'm meteorologist Steve Pelletier reporting IonWeather.com on Classic Oldies, WMTR.

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6: Storm time weather forecast for the evening hours, increasing and thickening clouds, maybe some showers through the overnight or lows dropping to around 63. Partly to mostly sunny on Friday. Friday's highs much cooler into the upper 70s for highs. Mostly sunny near 80 on Saturday with some showers moving in Saturday night. Looks like showers likely, maybe a thunderstorm on Sunday. Sunday's highs to around 80. Dry weather continues Monday and Tuesday of next week. I'm Steve Pelletieri, Junior Fine Weather.com and Classic Oldies, WMTR.
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0: total traffic to Route 280, where we've got huge problems, and they keep getting worse. There was an accident on 280 eastbound side, and now we've got more problems in the area. So 280 eastbound taking about a half hour. It's closed down, 280 at the moment, between exits 5 and exit 6. The backup almost to Route 80, at least from New Road, exit 1 through exit 6, 280 eastbound. Then we had westbound 280, delays into 80. Believe it or not, a collision right in those local lanes. There's going to be traffic, normal stuff, though, if you want to try going on to 46, if you're going through Rockaway westbound by Franklin Avenue, and your 80 ride a little slow by exit 35 and into Route 15. I'm Christina Lang. That's a look at your total traffic.
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0: total traffic to Route 280, where we've got huge problems, and they keep getting worse. There was an accident on 280 eastbound side, and now we've got more problems in the area. So 280 eastbound taking about a half hour. It's closed down, 280 at the moment, between exits 5 and exit 6. The backup almost to Route 80, at least from New Road, exit 1 through exit 6, 280 eastbound. Then we had westbound 280, delays into 80. Believe it or not, a collision right in those local lanes. There's going to be traffic, normal stuff, though, if you want to try going on to 46, if you're going through Rockaway westbound by Franklin Avenue, and your 80 ride a little slow by exit 35 and into Route 15. I'm Christina Lang. That's a look at your total traffic.
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4: Storm time weather forecast for the evening hours, increasing and thickening clouds, maybe some showers through the overnight or lows dropping to around 63. Partly to mostly sunny on Friday. Friday's highs much cooler into the upper 70s for highs. Mostly sunny near 80 on Saturday with some showers moving in Saturday night. Looks like showers likely, maybe a thunderstorm on Sunday. Sunday's highs to around 80. Dry weather continues Monday and Tuesday of next week. I'm Steve Pelletieri, Junior Fine, weather.com and Classic Oldies, WMTR.

0: total traffic to Route 280, where we've got huge problems, and they keep getting worse. There was an accident on 280 eastbound side, and now we've got more problems in the area. So 280 eastbound taking about a half hour. It's closed down, 280 at the moment, between exits 5 and exit 6. The backup almost to Route 80, at least from New Road, exit 1 through exit 6, 280 eastbound. Then we had westbound 280, delays into 80. Believe it or not, a collision right in those local lanes. There's going to be traffic, normal stuff, though, if you want to try going on to 46, if you're going through Rockaway westbound by Franklin Avenue, and your 80 ride a little slow by exit 35 and into Route 15. I'm Christina Lang. That's a look at your total traffic.
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0: little traffic to Route 280 where we've got huge problems and they keep getting worse. There was an accident on 280 eastbound side and now we've got more problems in the area. So 280 eastbound taking about a half hour. It's closed down 280 at the moment between exits 5 and exit 6. The backup almost to Route 80, at least from New Road, exit 1 through exit 6, 280 eastbound. Then we had westbound 280, delays into 80. Believe it or not, a collision right in those local lanes. There's going to be traffic, normal stuff, though, if you want to try going on to 46, if you're going through Rockaway westbound by Franklin Avenue, and your 80 ride a little slow by exit 35 and into Route 15. I'm Christina Lang. That's a look at your total traffic up.
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2: Here's a WMTR Iron Weather forecast for this afternoon. Mostly sunny skies or highs in the middle 80s. For tonight, it'll be partly to mostly cloudy. Overnight low temperatures down to about 60 to 65. A few showers pass off to our north. Daytime Friday, some early clouds, then becoming sunny. Highs 78, clear at night 57. Here's the weekend, Saturday sunshine in the upper 70s. On Sunday, clouds and sun with a chance of a shower or two, highs near 80. I'm meteorologist Steve Pelletieri reporting ionweather.com on Classic Oldies, WMTR.
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0: total traffic to Route 280, where we've got huge problems, and they keep getting worse. There was an accident on 280 eastbound side, and now we've got more problems in the area. So 280 eastbound taking about a half hour. It's closed down, 280 at the moment, between exits 5 and exit 6. The backup almost to Route 80, at least from New Road, exit 1 through exit 6, 280 eastbound. Then we had westbound 280, delays into 80. Believe it or not, a collision right in those local lanes. There's going to be traffic, normal stuff, though, if you want to try going on to 46, if you're going through Rockaway westbound by Franklin Avenue, and your 80 ride a little slow by exit 35 and into Route 15. I'm Christina Lang. That's a look at your total traffic.
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1: 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Now, some of you may not know, but a boll weevil is an insect, and he's found mostly where cotton grows.

0: little traffic to Route 280 where we've got huge problems and they keep getting worse. There was an accident on 280 eastbound side and now we've got more problems in the area. So 280 eastbound taking about a half hour. It's closed down 280 at the moment between exits 5 and exit 6. The backup almost to Route 80, at least from New Road, exit 1 through exit 6, 280 eastbound. Then we had westbound 280, delays into 80. Believe it or not, a collision right in those local lanes. There's going to be traffic, normal stuff, though, if you want to try going on to 46, if you're going through Rockaway westbound by Franklin Avenue, and your 80 ride a little slow by exit 35 and into Route 15. I'm Christina Lang. That's a look at your total traffic.
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6: WMTR weather forecast for the evening hours, increasing and thickening clouds, maybe some showers through the overnight or lows dropping to around 63. Partly to mostly sunny on Friday. Friday's highs much cooler into the upper 70s for highs. Mostly sunny near 80 on Saturday with some showers moving in Saturday night. Looks like showers likely, maybe a thunderstorm on Sunday. Sunday's highs to around 80. Dry weather continues Monday and Tuesday of next week. I'm Steve Pelletieri, Junior for iWeather.com and Classic Oldies, WMTR.

0: total traffic to Route 280, where we've got huge problems, and they keep getting worse. There was an accident on 280 eastbound side, and now we've got more problems in the area. So 280 eastbound taking about a half hour. It's closed down, 280 at the moment, between exits 5 and exit 6. The backup almost to Route 80, at least from New Road, exit 1 through exit 6, 280 eastbound. Then we had westbound 280, delays into 80. Believe it or not, a collision right in those local lanes. There's going to be traffic, normal stuff, though, if you want to try going on to 46, if you're going through Rockaway westbound by Franklin Avenue, and your 80 ride a little slow by exit 35. And into Route 15. I'm Christina Lang. That's a look at your total traffic.
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